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Here's Donna Summer.

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1: So Google is making some changes to get with the times. They're overhauling their search box. They're calling it the biggest change in over 25 years. But essentially, the search results are going to show a lot more closely to those AI chats that we've been having. So you're not going to have to search and just see a ton of different websites listed. No, now there's going to be an intelligent search box via Google that's going to allow you to ask follow-up questions, and it narrows down your responses.
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0: 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So before you head out into the sun, heads up, you might want to incorporate grapes into your routine. They were finding that it actually helps your skin handle sun exposure just a little bit better from the inside out when you enjoy grapes. Now, they're not a replacement for sunscreen, okay? So make sure that you've got that SPF with you, but adding grapes into your routine can't hurt. 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

Downtown Radio 97.7, Baton Rouge's greatest hits of the 60s and 70s. This is one of those instances where too much of a good thing is, well, too much, because now they're saying that too many AI tools could actually affect your brain. 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

0: Baton Rouge's greatest hits of the 60s and 70s, Downtown Radio 97.7. It's like a little hamster wheel, right? Because now they're finding that AI, not only can it reduce burnout, but it can also create burnout. Yeah, AI might be giving some workers what researchers are calling brain fry. Now, it's this study that essentially AI tools are causing more decision fatigue, leading to more errors. And yeah, they also find that brain fry was seen among employees whose managers were intentional with their AI use. So just keep that in mind. Try to limit the AI use, especially at work.
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1: Listening to music for a certain amount of time can actually affect your anxiety in a great way. 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Oh, and you're welcome. Let's talk.

0: Baton Rouge's greatest hits of the 60s and 70s, Downtown Radio 97.7. So they say that if you listen to at least 24 minutes of music in a day, that would significantly reduce anxiety. Now, they found that that's the perfect amount of time that music improves a negative mood. 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So that's why you got to have us on through that free iHeartRadio app all day.
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1: So walking is an easy way to get in that movement when you're raising your heart rate, lowering your risk of disease. They say it's not about distance. All right. A new study is talking about the pacing of your walking. Like faster walkers, for example, who do 100 steps a minute, they're more likely to live longer. So if you're trying to clock yourself, just keep that in mind.
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Last Wednesday in June. Can you believe it? Next week is already July. I know, time needs to slow down. Are you going to be

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Your next chance to win a piece of it, $2,500, is back tomorrow morning at 8. 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

0: 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Yeah, Christmas in July, they say. 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

0: 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So it almost feels like you're on a hamster wheel.
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Downtown Radio 97.7, Baton Rouge's greatest hits of the 60s and 70s. It's Michelle Fay saying hi to everyone in Central and all over Baton Rouge. We're getting on your requests. In fact, here's another one right now on Downtown.

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So they found that 2/3 of us Americans can't relax until our messy homes are clean. They found in the last 3 months, the average person has missed out on 2 fun events, hosting guests, and have had arguments in their home over their home's untidy state. They say the never-ending chore of cleaning has 69% of us feeling overwhelmed.

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0: 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Drinking water right when you wake up is really good for your health. They found that first thing in the morning, it helps boost your metabolism, improves your digestion, prevents urinary tract infections, and it could also help keep us hydrated throughout the day, especially for so many of us that find it hard to drink water as the day goes on. So in case you need to spice things up a little bit, just add lemon, drink sparkling or carbonated water too. That works.
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Just after midnight, I'm Craig Stevens, and 30 minutes commercial free. Thursday, third shift. Got the midnight shout-outs coming up. Music from Supertramp, War, and Tracy Chapman now with Fast Car on the third shift.

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0: 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It's our America 250 giveaway. Don, he won some cash yesterday. Way to go, Don.
1: Oh, my God. Are you serious?
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0: 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Baton Rouge's 60s and 70s hits. Thursday, Third Shift, and I'm Craig Stevens. 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What I do, if I want to buy bigger items, I use one of my credit cards where I get a lot of award points. And then when it's time to cash them in, then I do my shopping and buy something that I normally wouldn't spend my money on.
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They're touring with Lionel Richie. It's going to be an amazing show. Here come the Beach Boys.

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1: A little after 1 o'clock, I'm Craig Stevens on the third shift doing a summer vacation. Heads up, I just put out the list. Areas with the most bed bugs. Keep that in mind. You'll be bringing those little buggers home with you. It's coming up in about 8 minutes. Eagles, Billy Ocean, straight ahead. I got Paul McCartney and Wings now and Band on the Run. The Thursday third shift.

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Your next chance to win a piece of it, $2,500, is back this morning at 8. 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

0: Downtown Radio 97.7. Eagles and Take It to the Limit on the third shift. Archie's and Aerosmith next. If you're going to be doing some summer traveling, the list is out. A Bed Bugs Dream Vacation. Where are they hanging out? Just so you're aware, News Nation put them out. Flint, Michigan was 5. Yonkers, New York. Madison, Wisconsin. North Las Vegas, Nevada. And the number one bed bug hotspot city, Warren, Michigan.
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0: 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Elton and Benny and the Jets. It's the third shift, people polls. 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Hello, Brooke.
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1: Hey, like a good fried chicken? Well, they say the secret is in the oil. Wait till you hear about this restaurant. I'll tell you about that in about 7 minutes. Rolling Stones coming up. Got music from Dobie Gray. Smokey now, and I second that emotion on the third shift. Maybe you

0: Thanks for listening to Downtown Radio 97.7, Baton Rouge's 60s and 70s hits. Thursday, third shift with the Stones and Start Me Up from Tattoo You. Heart and the Beatles coming up. So there's a restaurant. Their name is Wakatori. And they're really known for their award-winning fried chicken. They actually won some gold medals for their chicken. And they won the latest Chicken Grand Prix. Who knew there was such a thing? Here's their secret. They're frying their chicken in oil that has never been thrown out in 66 years. Now, after the news, there was a little bit of an uproar online explaining that they do clean and filter the oil every night, keeping a small bit of the old oil as a flavor base and topping it off with fresh oil. By the way, if you want to taste the chicken, it's nowhere around here. Wakatori is located in Japan.
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0: 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Four chances today to win $2,500. Happy birthday, America. It's our America 250 giveaway. Don, he won some cash yesterday. Way to go, Don.
1: Oh, my God. Are you serious?
0: Yeah.
1: Oh, my God. This is so awesome.
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0: 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Taking a trip to Electric Avenue, it's Eddie Grant. Got a great playlist for you tonight, 60s, 70s, and 80s. I'm Craig Stevens, Fleetwood Mac, and Harry Chapin next. Top thing that you're saving money for, what are you putting money aside for? Let me see here. I got Kathy.
1: Honestly, in this economy, I am saving up and will be for a very long time to own my own house.
0: 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Saving for a house.
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1: I heard this song early on Father's Day morning, and it always gets me. I think it always touches people differently. I don't know about you, but once I get hooked on these lyrics, ugh. Harry Chapin, Cats in the Cradle, the Thursday third shift.

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Did you hear about this 12-year-old a couple of days ago? Yeah, I guess asked to borrow some money from the parents. They said no, not much of an allowance. So they tried to do this, and it didn't pay off. I'll tell you about it next in 7 minutes.

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1: Singing along with Neil Diamond and Sweet Caroline. The movie Song Sung Blue, highly recommend if you didn't get a chance to see it in theaters. They just put it on Netflix last weekend. A great movie. So here's a 12-year-old. They skipped mowing the lawn and went straight to developing a criminal business plan. What did they do? Well, looks like they left their house in the middle of the night, and the parents started receiving text messages. The child claimed that they've been threatened with death and brutalized. The terrified parents naturally got the police involved. And then the text continued coming in, wanting and demanding a ransom. Hours later, police managed to locate the girl. There were no kidnappers to be found. It turned out the whole thing was made up as a way to get some money from the parents. Let's just say this Christmas is going to be very odd in that household.
2: Hey, weekend warriors, how's a little trail therapy sound right now? Hop in. Let's go for a ride in the Nissan Armada Pro 4X. Tune out all those work emails and turn up that twin-turbo V6 engine. 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

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Hi, it's Craig Stevens. We have a new way for you to wake up each weekday. It's David and Meredith in the morning. 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

0: 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It's our America 250 giveaway. Don, he won some cash yesterday. Way to go, Don.
1: Oh, my God. Are you serious?
0: Yeah.
1: Oh, my God. This is so awesome.
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0: 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Music from Foreigner and Cold as Ice. On the third shift, I'm Craig Stevens. Tonight's People Poll, asking the question, what you're saving money for, putting money aside. 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And my wife and I decide, all right, where are we going on vacation? How about you, Dylan?
1: I'm saving up for a trip to Colombia.
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Thank you guys. 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I got Wendy Kelly. Hey, Ron, Tammy, Allen, and Jennifer. 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
1: Now, if you like M&Ms, do you really care what the colors are of those little buggers? Well, some changes are going to be made. I'll tell you about that in about 8 minutes. Monkees part of the set. I got Bee Gees now with Night Fever. Great playlist of music for you tonight. 60s, 70s, and 80s. From Saturday Night Fever, we go.

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0: 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Thursday, third shift, and I'm Craig Stevens. Well, I haven't had some M&Ms in a long time. I prefer the peanut M&Ms. Anyway, it looks like this could be some corporate downsizing. Well, not really. M&M's getting ready to celebrate their 85th birthday. They're rolling out new versions of the candy made without artificial dyes because of health reasons. So it looks like blue and brown are going away. And they can't find anything natural to develop those colors. So it looks like your existing M&M's colors will now be, looks like red, yellow, orange, and green. And again, the question, does it really matter? They taste the same.
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Hey, it's Craig Stevens here. 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

0: 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Four chances today to win $2,500. Happy birthday, America. It's our America 250 giveaway. Don, he won some cash yesterday. Way to go, Don.
1: Oh, my God. Are you serious?
0: Yeah.
1: Oh, my God. This is so awesome.
0: Four more chances. We'll start at 8 o'clock this morning. 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

0: 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Your Beatles station. I'm Craig Stevens on your Thursday, Friday Eve. Getting you closer. Frankie Valli and the Doobies next. So the top thing that you're saving money for, that's tonight's People Poll. Hey, Brooke.
1: I'm saving up for a house right now.
0: House.
1: I prefer to live in a little cottage-looking place. I like things that are very small, quaint, dainty, but also have enough space for me. And, you know, God forbid if I move in with the guy or have children, big enough for them as well.
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Put a cap and a wrap on the third shift. Here we go. Welcome to Thursday. Good morning. Morning show next at 5. Enjoy your day. I'll see you tomorrow. I'm going to head on out of here with the Doobies. 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

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Hi, it's Craig Stevens. We can't thank you enough for keeping us on in Walker and all over Livingston Parish. 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
0: All right, Meredith, we're going to try something we've never tried before, and you said, let's do it, because we've been smacked in the face a few times this morning.
1: Here's the deal. David and I have to bat away so much negativity, whether it's comments online, weird phone calls, headlines that we would never share on the show because we want to stay positive. We try to blow sunshine out of these microphones every morning.
0: We'd much rather be upbeat and positive.
1: For sure.
0: But Meredith, every once in a while, like this morning,
1: yes,
0: we'll pull back the curtain. We get feedback all the time, but this morning, it was such an odd comment. I'm going to read it. And Meredith, we're calling this what?
1: Well, we're tired of shoving this stuff down because it's upsetting my digestion. It's time for the purge.
0: Uh-oh. The views and opinions expressed by David and Meredith aren't always there, but every once in a while,
1: yes,
0: we got a purge. So I'll start. You want to start with the talkback?
1: I think we should.
0: Okay. This talkback came in this morning. This person heard the beginning of our show.
1: Yes.
0: Which, for those of you who don't know, is Michael Bublé's Feeling Good. How ironic is that? That it's Feeling Good. It's skipping there. But he goes on to say Feeling Good. And this starts the show. Because I love this song so much, I'm gonna use this as our music bed, because it just gets me going, and I hope it gets other people going too. I'm gonna read this because you can't even understand this guy on our talkback line. Goes by the name of Phil.
1: Yeah.
2: So, did you get permission to use the Who song and part of it in the front of your morning show? I mean, be more original. Get your own music.
0: And I love the fact that we start the show saying Feeling Good, and we use this song underneath. There's a lot of people who do it.
1: And we're always like, hey, good morning. We're ready. Let's just make this a great day. And this guy's like, burr, burr, burr, burr.
0: And I love this song so much, and we don't normally play it. It's a way to kind of hear it every day. Mm-hmm. This guy starts his day with this complaint, a couple of complaints.
1: Several.
0: We're purging.
1: No, thank you.
0: Sorry, guys.
1: All
0: we're
1: right.
0: Purging.
1: Thank you. Back to that.
0: There you go, Meredith. We have purged. Thanks for letting us get that off our chest. We now resume with our regularly scheduled programming.
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1: I'd say overall, this is a pretty positive show. We want you to feel good while listening to this radio station and this morning show, but every once in a while, whether it's a comment, a complaint, sometimes it hits you the wrong way, and you just want to get some stuff off your chest.
0: It's time for The Purge.
2: Uh-oh.
0: Up next, I'd like to purge about unnecessary fighting and comments in the comment section on social media, especially the lovely, dreaded Facebook, okay?
2: Yeah.
0: When people feel the need to point out something that has nothing to do with what the purpose of the video is, and then they're going off about it, they're saying nasty things. If you don't like it, scroll and move on.
2: Yeah. People feel the need to not only comment negatively, mm-hmm. but then defend their comment when somebody else comes back and says, hey, move along. That's a stupid thing to say.
0: David posted raw footage of his viral mall roller skating video from a couple years ago. Yeah. Just a different look at it, a different take at it.
2: There's no audio. It's just the sound of the wheels. I found it the other day and I go, I'm going to reshare this because the first one did like almost 1 million views.
0: People are fighting in the comments over malls and what has ruined certain towns and this and that. There's also somebody who said something really nasty just in general. So I'm like, move on, people. There's so many bigger things in life. Play The Purge, please. There's so many bigger things in life than just complaining online. And I realize we're complaining on the radio right now, but that's why we're only going to do this every once in a while. Like it's the movie Purge.
2: The Purge, yes.
0: It's 1 day a year, 24 hours. We're going to do 2 minutes every once in a while.
2: Yeah, that video is just share your mall or skating memories and nostalgia. And somebody said, this is an old video because that mall is long gone. The beginning of the video says, this video blew up years ago.
3: This is an old video. Anybody else think it's funny that the mall is closed, but he was able to get in it?
0: We never said that, dude. Read the caption. Okay.
1: Okay. Deep breath. Got that off our chest. Boom. Thanks for listening, because every once in a while, you just got to purge.
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0: So I read this article this morning on dads spending 30 hours a week on housework on average. I thought
1: 30 hours a week?
0: Well, you seem skeptical right out of the gate.
1: Well, I would say even if you said moms spend 30 hours a week, do you know how much every day that is?
0: Yeah, but if you think about like just day-to-day things you do when you get home, those would be chores or housework.
1: Okay.
0: So 30 hours a week for dads, 40 hours a week for moms. And they're saying dads, since the 60s, have really stepped it up. They're calling it a 200% jump from the 10 hours of work a week that we did in 1965.
1: Wow.
0: Surprised it was even that much.
1: I'm still trying to do the math. If you can do 40 hour a week work week and then 40 hours of house, that's wild to me. When are people sleeping?
0: We don't sleep anymore.
1: No sleeping.
0: That's not happening. They say it's a 200% jump for dads. And the number of mothers that go all the way back to 1930s, they were saying 55 hours a week on average on domestic work. Just insane. But dads, that number surprised me. Stepping it up, 30 hours a week.
1: Yeah, so taking the trash out, 15, like, are you considering it like rounding up for hours?
0: I don't have the breakdown of how they came up with these numbers, but during Mother's Day, it is an explosion of flowers and balloons and cards and demonstrations.
1: Yes.
0: Over Father's Day weekend, I think it was a bag of charcoal with a little thing of chips and steaks are in the back, dads. It was like, good job, gentlemen. Nice try.
1: Oh, my gosh. Well, would you like a big balloon and some flowers and stuff? Like, would you want that, though?
0: No.
1: See, but still, they need to come up with something else to replace those things.
0: The running joke is, between Mother's Day and Father's Day, dads do get the short end of the sticks. And we wouldn't mind a stick. Give us a stick for Father's Day. Here's what Mrs. Jones did. Because it's really the kid's job to go take care of dad, not the spouse.
1: Especially once they get their own money.
0: Exactly. He's still on my phone plan, gentlemen. But... that's what she did. We had something to do. We had to work on a family member's phone over the weekend. And my wife's like, hey, while we're there, happy Father's Day. You want to upgrade your phone?
1: Yes, I do.
0: Because we were due for an upgrade. So I did.
1: I love it.
0: Yeah.
1: And what are the differences so far? Was it super easy to transition or were you like,
0: oh my gosh.
1: I don't know where anything is?
0: No, it is crazy easy now. They just put the phones next to each other. Everything transfers. Everything's almost exactly the same. And if you want to upgrade and try all the new toys, you can. It was shockingly easy.
1: Awesome. Good for you. I love a new phone.
0: And
1: I love it.
0: Bag of charcoal, too.
1: Just saying. And a tie.
0: And a tie. So dads, hang in there. Just let's work our way up to at least 40 to tie the moms out there.
2: 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You know they're the greatest morning show.
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0: The show is just starting, and I'm already thinking about champagne.
1: Oh, my goodness, David. You have to wait 24 hours.
0: 24 hours, I can pace myself. Good morning, Meredith Michaels.
1: David Jones, I'm doing well. How are you?
0: I'm doing great because this is what I heard first thing in the morning. I hit our voicemail.
2: Thank you for every morning. It is the bomb all the way to work.
0: And that's what played. Isn't that awesome?
1: Oh, my gosh. I love them.
0: That is a longtime listener with the name Happy Kathy. And now we know why.
1: And now I'm happy.
0: Unfortunately, the flip side of that, I have a story that we're going to make a fill in the blank this hour.
1: Okay.
0: That will deeply disturb you.
1: Okay. Is this because I'm a squeamish person?
0: Yes.
1: Okay. Yeah. Oh, boy.
0: It's gross, but it's definitely worth a mention. And that's why we're going to say, fill in the blank and figure it out.
1: All right. I look forward to that, kind of. And how about this, David? Since you're going to gross me out, let me refocus and I will choose a what year was it for game time.
0: Okay, beautiful. We have half the show already lined up for you guys. Thanks for getting up early. It's David and Meredith in the morning. Quick break, and we are back with more.
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0: 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All right, I have a quick blank game we can do. Meredith, feel free to play along. Fill in this blank. Man rescued after falling in a blank. Man rescued after falling into a blank. Bragging rights. Head on over to our talkback. This whole thing is for bragging rights. It's just a very odd story. As a man is rescued after falling into a blank, he's okay.
1: Okay, I was going to say a vat of acid.
0: Oh, geez.
1: It's not the Joker?
0: No, it
1: okay,
0: is not.
1: It's not the original Batman and the Joker? Okay.
0: It is not. That's right. That's how he got his wackadoo face.
1: Mm-hmm.
0: It was acid.
1: Mm-hmm.
0: Thank you, Jack Nicholson. The OG, right?
1: That's the only Joker, in my opinion.
0: Yeah.
1: Well, that's not true. Heath Ledger was pretty great also.
0: What about Joaquin?
1: Mm.
0: That one was a little dark.
1: Mm-hmm.
0: Okay.
1: Yeah.
0: Why so serious? Okay. I'll give you all the juicy details coming up.
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0: Let's make a little bet, Meredith. Shelley's here with the entertainment report. Are we going to hear the words Ryan Reynolds, Toy Story 5, or Timothy Chalamet?
1: Chalamet. Okay, normally I would go with you on that, but I'm going to just throw in my own.
0: Okay.
1: It's going to be something about Love Island.
0: Let's bet 20 bucks. Shelley, prove us wrong.
2: Did Travis Kelce give us a clue as to whether his wedding to Taylor Swift's actually happening at Madison Square Garden in New York City? NFL star George Kittle, who's invited to the wedding, straight up asked Trav if it was happening there. Trav's response, he laughed at Kittle. The 49ers star also spilled that he and his wife still don't know where the wedding is going to be, joking that he's half expecting there to be just a jumbo jet on a runway where all attendees are put on a plane somewhere. Another thing, Kittle confirmed that Trav and Tay said absolutely no gifts. It looks like Amazon's getting close to finding its next James Bond. Sources spilled to Deadline that director Denis Villeneuve has already started letting hopefuls know they've made the next round of auditions. Those are reportedly set to happen in August. The outlet wasn't able to confirm any names, but they do claim that he's been calling those who made it to the next round personally. We have a trailer for Practical Magic 2. Sandra Bullock and Nicole Kidman are back as sisters Sally and Gillian Owens, this time with Sally's daughters, played by Joey King and Macy Williams. When Sally's daughter tries to break the family curse, the original sister need the help of a historian of magic played by Lee Pace. Diane Weiss and Zachary Channing are also back, reprising their roles as Aunts Bridget and Frances Owens. The movie's set to hit theaters September 11th. Does Kelsey Grammer's future lie in politics? While chatting with Us Weekly, he said he'd consider it, as it would possibly tick that box for him in terms of the service he feels he should give to his fellow man. The Frasier star admits that he's actually wrestled with the thought of running for office. The biggest thing holding him back? That he has a young family and doesn't want to be an absentee dad. Because of that, he says he's put the decision on hold for a little bit for now. And finally, Daryl Hall shared with us that he had a kidney transplant a couple of weeks ago. The Hall & Oates singer took to Insta to share that he received the kidneys from a very kind and generous living donor, and that he's even already starting to feel better. He also noted that his doctor said the transplant was a complete success and that he should be back to normal in a few months. Hall also teased that fans should get ready for more music and lots of Daryl's house shows.
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1: We are filling in the blank. Man rescued after falling into a blank. Let's just say if you drop your sunglasses, sometimes you just kiss them goodbye. Let's see if we can get a winner here. Hey!
2: That a beer?
1: I'm sorry, fell in a what?
2: A vat of beer.
1: Vat of beer. What a way to go, right. Huh? That's not it. Hi, what is your guess? Fill in the blank.
3: We think manhole.
1: Manhole. You're in the right ballpark, but it's a little more specific than that.
0: Okay.
3: Okay. How about a sewer manhole?
1: A sewer manhole is even closer.
0: Really?
1: So here we go. I'll spill the beans. You ready?
0: Okay.
1: There's a man that was recently rescued. He's okay. After falling into a toilet.
0: Wait, what? He had to be rescued?
1: It's a really big one. Here's the deal. If you drop your sunglasses, sometimes at a campground, you just leave them. He is recovering after learning the lesson the hard way. Oh. First responders were called to Camp Edison at Shaver Lake when a man fell into a porta potty style toilet after trying to rescue his sunglasses. We've all been there. How he thought that was a good idea to kind of like open the lid and try to go down and.
0: So you're saying he's an unhappy camper?
1: Yes. Stupid. Very unhappy camper.
0: All right. I've been to some campgrounds, especially for like a concert type situation.
1: Yep.
0: And sometimes the campground toilets look like a porthole.
1: Yeah.
0: That's a little bit taller. So it's more, it's not, it doesn't look like a toilet. I could see where it would be like going headfirst into a trash can and getting stuck.
1: Yes.
0: Yeah. I'm getting sick of thinking about this.
1: 15 minutes in the vault toilet before responders were able to get him out. Now, I know what you're thinking. What were the logistics? He had to be decontaminated, but he's expected to be okay.
0: Lord have mercy.
1: He was able to walk away after, quote, being hosed down by the firefighter.
0: And given a whole series of shots.
1: Oh.
0: Oh, my gosh. I am horrified right now.
1: For sunglasses? No.
0: Absolutely not. I don't even care if they're like Prada or something.
1: Ray-Bans. Say goodbye.
0: They gone.
1: Yeah.
0: They're the toilet's glasses now. I am sick. I can't. Imagine being his significant other, having to like, no way. I don't think I could ever kiss him again.
1: No. Gone. You fell in a toilet. I want a divorce. Thank you very much.
0: Oh, man. And bathrooms at campgrounds because people are having beverages and fun campfire-y foods.
1: Oh,
0: no,
1: man.
0: Thank you. Get out of here. Get out. I hate it here.
1: Thanks for filling in the blank.
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1: And I don't know if I can do it, though. I'm still trying to recover from this campground toilet.

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0: Right now, we have a couple of quick stories to get you in the know
1: and out the dough,
0: up to speed
1: with the news you need. Any more for me?
0: No, I'm out. Hit 'em.
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0: Hey, coin collectors, you may want to pay a little more attention to the quarters this summer. The U.S. Mint is releasing 250,000 special 2026 Declaration of Independence quarters. You know, for America's birthday. It's got a special July 4th mark, and they're going to be mixed randomly into circulation nationwide ahead of Independence Day.
1: Hey, David, you got four of those quarters on you?
0: Four normal ones, yeah. What do you need?
1: All right. Dollar General is cutting prices on 2,000 items to a dollar or less.
0: Yeah.
1: I'm so glad because when I go into a dollar store or Dollar Tree and everything's $5, yeah. I'm like, what is happening?
0: I'm gypped.
1: Dollar stores may not be known for sticking to the dollar price point anymore, but Dollar General is leaning back into it with more than 2,000 products priced at a dollar or less. Shoppers can find these dollar deals on everything from tomato sauce, refried beans, cereal, yogurt, and more. And the company says they are focusing on value.
0: Not an endorsement, but we love to save a buck or less. So, Meredith, what do you think a gray divorce would be?
1: Stay together for finances, live separately.
0: It's an actual divorce amongst older people, and gray divorce is on the rise.
1: I have heard about this.
0: Americans 50 and older are getting divorced more than ever, with almost half of broken marriages in recent years coming from aging Gen Xers and baby boomers. And though divorce has been dropping in most age groups across America, it is not amongst people 50 years and older. Here's a few explanations. Longer lifespans, people marrying older, empty nesters, and even wives being less tolerant of insensitive spouses after menopause.
1: Well, in that case, it all makes complete sense.
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0: Hey, let's rewind a little bit to the fill in the blank. You remember that gross story? A man was rescued after he fell into a blank.
1: I tried to forget this story, David.
0: That blank was a campground toilet, which means it was big and it had to have been gross. He's okay. They hosed him off and then basically sanitized him. But we were trying to fill in the blank what he was trying to get as well, and that was sunglasses. Would you do that for sunglasses?
1: Definitely not. I've dropped sunglasses in way cleaner places and still left them. There's no way I'm going in headfirst in a toilet.
0: By the way, kudos, bonus points to Mike. Check this out. Here we go.
2: Good morning, David and Meredith. This is Mike. I want to fill in the blank. A man was rescued after falling into a toilet, retrieving his sunglasses. I saw it this morning online. And I thought, no sunglasses in the world are worth it. Have a good day.
1: I agree.
0: And then how are you going to sterilize those enough to put them back on your face? So there you go.
1: How are you going to sterilize yourself enough after being in there? I just don't think I could ever forgive myself for getting that gross.
0: And it was so big. It was 15 minutes because he could not get out.
1: Oh, I'm sick. Thank goodness somebody could hear him or come get him. Imagine.
0: Oh. By the way, this set a record as one of the most disgusting fill-in-the-blank mm-hmm. we've ever done.
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1: All right, David, get ready. Do you have the time machine ready?
0: It's not a DeLorean. Ours is more like a VW, but yes, I do.
1: We are doing What Year Was It for Game Time coming up next.

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1: 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All right, we are ready for game time. Meredith, you really like this one because you get to do a little research, dig back, and find some audio clips for the show. So here we go.
2: Get ready for game time with David Jones and Meredith Michaels. Your never board games.
0: All right, I have a song clip from a specific year. It's your job to tell us what year was it.
3: When did it happen? What day is it? What is it?
1: All right.
0: Man, I forgot about that song.
1: Michael Bolton and those golden locks.
0: I also love that I was little and I was screaming like, when a man loves, like I was, I might as well have been a 45-year-old divorcee.
1: I can hear people texting now. They weren't golden. It's just an expression.
0: All right. And now here is a clip from that year's same box office. Ready? That same year's box office.
1: What year was it?
4: From a million to one shot. He became a true champion of the world.
5: You lost millions.
6: Look, I still got my place in the old neighborhood.
7: My husband is retired.
1: Wow. Okay. Don't say the name of the movie.
0: Don't say it.
1: I am racking my brain.
0: Do we need to hear the middle to the end one more time?
1: Yeah, what did they say there?
0: Ready?
1: In a world.
4: Became a true champion of the world.
5: You lost millions.
6: Look, I still got my place in the old neighborhood.
7: My husband is retired.
1: Okay, wait.
0: I want to tell you so bad.
1: Is it a Rocky film?
0: It sure is.
1: I thought that was Talia Shire.
0: Yes, it is.
8: I completely recognized Balboa.
0: Rocky 5.
1: Rocky 5.
0: Great job, David.
1: So there you go. We gave you a partial answer there for what year was it. Good luck.
3: 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What day is it? What is it?
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2: When did that happen? What day is it? What is it?
1: Okay.
0: All right. I have chosen a year, and here is a song from said year.
1: Okay, I have a question.
0: Uh-huh.
1: Do you have a video to go with that, or is it just the audio?
0: Just the audio.
1: I'm trying to remember, was that the long hair stage of Michael Bolton or haircut stage?
0: Haircut was not until very recent. That is long, strong Michael Bolton.
1: Okay.
0: Mm-hmm. You ready for the movie clip?
1: What is it? Here we go.
3: From a million to one shot, he became a true champion of the world.
4: You lost millions.
5: Look, I still got my place in the old neighborhood.
6: My husband is retired.
1: My husband is retired.
0: Yeah, the way she said that, she had some conviction there.
1: But he'll be back for Rocky 17.
0: Yes.
1: Okay.
0: Or and maybe Creed and Apollo. And
1: one of those franchises. Okay. Thank you for holding. What year was it?
7: 1989.
0: Oh, Carrie, you are so close. Like, really close.
1: Thanks for trying, Carrie.
7: Thank you.
0: Thank you.
1: See ya. Is she going to kick herself when she hears the answer?
0: Probably, but I love the fact that she just proved she didn't Google.
1: That's true. Nobody should be Googling.
0: No.
1: Hi, good morning. Who's this?
8: Corey.
1: Corey, what is your guess for what year was it?
8: I want to say it was 1990.
0: 1990 is correct.
1: All right.
0: Good job, Corey.
8: That came out when my daughter was born.
0: Aw, that's cute.
1: My son was born in 89, so there you go. Oh, wait, no, we were married in 89.
0: Oh, there you go.
1: Never mind. He was conceived.
9: Hey. My name is Jessica Fletcher.
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0: 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Right now, we have a couple of quick stories to get you in the know.
1: And out the dough.
0: Up to speed.
1: With the news you need. Any more for me?
0: No, I'm out. Hit 'em.
2: Hit 'em with the hurry up headlines.
0: A coin collectors. You may want to pay a little more attention to the quarters this summer. The U.S. Mint is releasing 250,000 special 2026 Declaration of Independence quarters. You know, for America's birthday. It's got a special July 4th mark, and they're going to be mixed randomly into circulation nationwide ahead of Independence Day.
1: Hey, David, you got four of those quarters on you?
0: Four normal ones, yeah. What do you need?
1: All right. Dollar General is cutting prices on 2,000 items to a dollar or less.
0: Yeah.
1: I'm so glad, because when I go into a dollar store or Dollar Tree and everything's $5,
0: yeah.
1: I'm like, what is happening?
0: I'm gypped.
1: Dollar stores may not be known for sticking to the dollar price point anymore, but Dollar General is leaning back into it with more than 2,000 products priced at a dollar or less. Shoppers can find these dollar deals on everything from tomato sauce, refried beans, cereal, yogurt, and more. And the company says they are focusing on value.
0: Not an endorsement, but we love to save a buck or less. So, Meredith, what do you think a gray divorce would be?
1: Stay together for finances, live separately.
0: It's an actual divorce amongst older people, and gray divorce is on the rise.
1: I have heard about this.
0: Americans 50 and older are getting divorced more than ever, with almost half of broken marriages in recent years coming from aging Gen Xers and baby boomers. And though divorce has been dropping in most age groups across America, it is not amongst people 50 years and older. Here's a few explanations. Longer lifespans, people marrying older, empty nesters, and even wives being less tolerant of insensitive spouses after menopause.
1: Well, in that case, it all makes complete sense.
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0: So it's always a little bit heartbreaking when you see some of your favorite artists out there on stage, not able to hit the notes they used to hit, but just giving it their all. There's a few that I've seen recently that just need to like hang up those spandex pants and say, it was a great run. David Lee Roth is out there touring, getting very mixed reviews because there's a whole lot of squeaking going on because he can't do that crazy Van Halen yell he used to do.
1: Nor should he be. They should. Age happens, right? Life happens. I don't think we should hold them to these standards where people are like, it doesn't sound great. Well, he's 81. Okay.
0: Well,
1: the
0: latest, I'm not going to say victim, but the latest subject of some of these clips is Mr. Rod Stewart.
1: And poor Rod Stewart, iconic 81-year-old singer. Last week, he had an upper respiratory infection that also gave him a laryngitis.
0: Yeah.
1: So he canceled a concert. Well, he didn't feel bad, but he couldn't sing. So he goes to a World Cup game. Everybody's freaking out online. How did you canceled our concert, but now you're at a game, blah, blah, blah. So he feels the pressure to make sure he does his concert this week.
0: Yeah, and let's think about it. You paid, let's say, $150 to go see Rod Stewart live, minimum, and he has laryngitis. Yeah. You'd be upset about that, too.
1: So this week, he's like, I got to push through. Show must go.

0: on, literally. So he does it. In the middle of Young Turks, he has to get, he waves to a one of his roadies. They run out with a literal oxygen tank.
1: Oh, no.
0: Because he couldn't catch his breath. Now, think about it. You just had upper respiratory laryngitis, and now you're at 81. Rod the Bod is out there trying to do his performance. I just hate this double standard we have, because now he's being put on blast for having an oxygen tank and sitting down for the rest of the show.
1: I don't think he sounded that bad.
0: No.
1: And now he even apologized to the crowd. You want to hear it?
0: I do. I think we're going to play this video for you guys. So when you hear the audio, just picture him grabbing onto the glass that surrounds the drummer, or leaning on top of something and looking down and kind of wiggling his hips. There you go.
1: So here we go. This is Rod Stewart from a recent performance.
2: The show must go on.
1: He even said the show must go on.
0: Somebody yelled, "Take a break," because he had just gotten oxygen on stage.
1: Man.
0: I nearly fainted.
2: Would you mind if I sat down for this one?
0: I do have, this is him singing
1: Young Turks. Mm-hmm. He's up there apologizing.
0: No, here we go.
1: All right. There we go.

0: See, bless his heart. He is shaking it, you guys. You're seeing him in the video gasping, going, huh. He was just trying to do maybe kind of the background, let the background singers take it, which is fine. Again, he's 81. I can't imagine taking the stage night after night.
1: And the audience is like, take a break, dude. It's okay. You're doing great.
2: There's no place like home.
3: Come home to David and Meredith.
2: I mean, no place, child.
3: 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Here comes another round of the best.

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1: Every morning, right around this time, we bring you some smiles with some good news, baby.
0: Well, not exactly this time. You're going to have to wait about 4 minutes.
1: I can do that. When you

0: This story comes to us from Southwest Airlines. There was a flight from Las Vegas to Oakland, California, where Captain Jim Curtis completed his final commercial flight before retirement.
1: Hasta la vista, baby.
0: 43-year aviation career, 21 years in the U.S. Air Force, and 22 years with Southwest Airlines.
1: Wow.
0: What's really cool is he actually inspired his daughter, Julia, to become a pilot as well. She has made it, come through the ranks, and she was recently hired 4 months ago at Southwest Airlines.
1: I feel this one coming.
0: So guess who took their final flight together?
1: Oh, no.
0: As pilot and co-pilot.
1: Oh.
0: Now, they are on the phone that they speak to the cabin, and this is going to be the daughter telling the plane about how special this flight's about to be.
1: No,
0: it's really great.
1: I don't know if I can take this.
0: But the dad has the line of the day at the end.
1: Okay.
0: Ready.
1: Gotta hear this.
2: This is a very special flight today. Our captain today, Jim Curtis, right here, he's celebrating his 65th birthday. So in airline industry, the 65th birthday marks mandatory retirement for pilots. Today, we are doing a Finney flight. A Finney flight is his final flight ever as a pilot for Southwest Airlines. Captain Curtis, he's been flying for 43 years. He spent 21 years serving in the Air Force, and he's been at Southwest for 22 years now. For the course of his career, he has over 18,000 hours of flight time. I'm really honored to be his first officer today because Captain Curtis has been a mentor for me my entire life. He inspired me to be a pilot. On top of becoming a pilot, he also helped teach me how to walk, how to talk, how to ride a bike, how to throw a baseball, how to drive a car, and probably most importantly, he taught me how to carry myself with humility, kindness, and integrity both in and out of work. Because Captain Curtis is also my dad.
1: Wow.
2: Getting to fly with him is a dream come true and something that we're going to remember for the rest of our lives. It's really an honor. My entire life, he has been the first one to tell me how proud he is of me and my siblings. And today we get to express how proud we are of him. Dad, congratulations. It's an incredible career. Thank you for everything you've taught me. It's kind of scary to fly with an old guy, but he knows the way really well. Welcome aboard. Thank you for joining us on this special flight today.
3: We've flown together for the whole month. We've had a disagreement.

0: my phone plan.
1: She's still on my phone plan. Okay. He goes, she's had a full-time job for 4 months and she's still on my phone plan. He makes the cabin vote and they vote that she gets to stay on the phone plan. I'm like, what?
2: Well,
1: this dude was in the Air Force for 21 years. Get him off the hook.
2: After a salute like that, yeah. And the plane was learning this and applauding the whole time. That is fantastic.
1: If you want to see the cool video, the pictures of him, young and old, not that 65's old, but it's him then and now. It's at Southwest Air on their Instagram. It's so cool. And this was really close to Father's Day, too.
2: Perfect.
1: And that is your good news, baby.
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1: 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How about Oreos?
0: As in Oreo cookies?
1: Uh-huh.
0: Okay, we're definitely not done now. 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

0: 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So, walking can be a simple way to raise your heart rate, lower the risk of disease, stay in shape without the, you know, CrossFit hardcore workout. It's your step count that matters, right? Pace is also important, they're saying. So they came up with a list, Meredith, and I'll pop quiz you right now because you're into fitness. You're incredibly fit, and I'm not going to follow that for a woman your age.
1: Right.
0: You're playing pickleball. What do you think? They have the list here of how fast, mm-hmm. on average, you should be walking a mile.
1: 12 minutes if you're 40 to 50.
0: Wow.
1: That's my guess.
0: You are locked in. So let me jump. There's 20s and 30s. There's 40s. And then there's 50s. Which one you want to do?
1: 40s. You should be in the 12-minute realm.
0: Man, you are ahead of schedule, girl. 14 to 16 minutes is the pace that you should be going at.
1: Okay, nice.
0: 4.3 miles per hour. Doesn't that feel high?
1: It does.
0: Well, let's jump up to mine, which is 60s. Oh, man.
1: You're just barely in there, though, 60.
0: Yeah, hour and a half with a sandwich and a beer. No, it's 16 to 18 minutes.
1: Okay.
0: At an average pace of 3.7 miles per hour. Those youngsters.
1: Blowing right past you at a whopping 4.1.
0: 20s and 30s, they say 13 to 19 minutes.
1: Okay, hold on. Let's start at the bottom again.
0: Okay.
1: The youngsters were 13.
0: 13.
1: Okay.
0: To 19. They have a bigger window. 40s is 14 to 16 minutes. 50s is 15 to 17. And then 60s is 16 to 18.
1: All right.
0: And God bless you if you're in your 70s and you're doing a mile, 20 minutes.
1: Awesome.
0: At 3.5 miles per hour.
1: Okay, I like it. Well, now I don't feel so bad when my Apple Watch is like, tells me when I'm walking Ribby how slow I'm going.
0: I couldn't tell you what my mile would be. I'm going to do that.
1: Okay.
0: This week. I'm going to try to time at just my normal pace, maybe a little quicker. But 20s to 30s, I think they should pick it up a little bit. 13 to 19 minutes. You guys are slacking there, 20 to 30s.
1: I'm telling you, though, it is weird. When you are walking, you have to really push it to hit those times. So get out there and have some fun.
0: Do you got to stick your butt out and do some butt wiggling while that's going on?
1: You should probably tuck it, to be honest, and flex it, David.
0: Tuck
1: and
0: flex.
1: You don't want to stick it out.
0: Oh, boy.
1: Yeah.
0: If I got to tuck and flex, then my mile just jumped back to a half hour.
1: Tighten your core.
0: Yeah.
1: Like I'm doing right now.
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1: On Downtown Radio 97.7. So we were just talking about the allotted time, the average time it should take you to walk a mile according to your age. And there's different windows for different ages. Ed, longtime listener, wrote about the 20-minute window for people 70 and over. He said, 20 minutes for those of us in our 70s? Yeah, if I walked that slow, I'd be bored.
0: Okay, Ed.
1: So he pick up the pace, man. He is quick.
0: Ed's crushing it. I have met Ed, though, and he's very tall. So yes. I wonder if leg length also has something to do with that.
1: Plus, I believe he played football back in the day, so he's in great shape. Although, people that played football when they were, I think it was pro, wasn't it?
0: Yes.
1: Yeah. He should be beat up and his legs should be hurting.
0: Yeah.
1: So for him to be crushing within 20 minutes.
0: Nope, he's a stud.
1: He's a stud.
0: That's right. Go Ed.
1: Ed Assenheimer, fast walker and dance party participant.
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0: 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We're going to do a quick taste test. Mrs. Jones found some limited edition Oreos just in time for America turning 250.
1: Do you want to hear what they describe as the red layer, white layer, blue layer of frosting, or do you want to taste it first?
0: You can describe it because we're on our Facebook page, but people are joining as we speak because we're live.
1: Blue raspberry, lemon, and cherry flavored cream.
0: You
1: that
0: can see
1: is what's
0: it
1: inside. It's
0: perfectly
1: so cool.
0: Yeah.
1: I love this. I'm a sucker for the, I like the vanilla Oreos more. I feel like the chocolate ones, the cookie takes over too much.
0: Yeah.
1: So I'm so excited to try this.
0: This is my favorite part too. You know, when you peel something off a TV screen or your phone, that's what they do with the Oreo resealable bags. It's like, oh yeah. So Meredith, just so you know, is a scraper.
1: Yep.
0: I'm a biter. As dirty as that sounded, these are limited edition. I'm going to call them Rocket Pops.
1: What are you? Are you a scraper or a biter?
2: I'm a biter.
1: He's a biter as well.
0: All right. Jamarion, he's not on camera, but he wants to participate.
1: You can
0: Did
1: come
0: you get
1: into
0: one?
1: My screen, brother. Here
0: right.
1: we go. Jamarion and I will share this little area. Yep.
0: Turn your camera up just a hair.
1: Because he's so tall.
0: Here,
1: Jamarion.
0: Ooh, they smell great.
1: Let's do it. Scrape it out.
0: They smell amazing. Taste test. Here we go.
1: It tastes like the Rocket Pops.
0: Wow, that's a lot of icing. They're not double stuff, but they're pretty close. Oh, that's good. I knew these were going to be good.
1: America.
0: You know what? That you can taste the fruit. You can taste the raspberry.
1: It tastes like either a icy or a Slurpee or a Rocket Pop. Don't you think?
0: I think they captured the Rocket Pop. For those of you who don't know, they're calling them Firecracker Pops. And I think if you want to look in your local store, they are limited edition. They just came out.
1: I love these. USA 250, baby.
0: Killed by a Rocket Pop. Oh, my gosh.
2: Since my brother's birthday is on July 4th, I'm going to get him these on his
0: birthday. Oh, that's great. This would be a cool thing to kind of like decorate cakes with, but Firecracker Pop. So, first of all, taste, I'm going to say 9 out of 10.
1: Yes.
0: Very sweet, but 9 out of 10. And as far as capturing the flavor of a Rocket Pop,
1: I'm doing 9 as well. I'm giving it a 9 for taste and a 9 for accuracy.
0: Yeah.
1: I love it. I'm so glad they went with the vanilla cookie on this one.
0: You were to pop these in the freezer and then eat them, you basically have a cookie Rocket Pop.
1: Oh my gosh. I love it. I would like to have one more before we retire this. I can't have more than that because, wow. But you're right. It's like it's a double stuff.
0: Yeah.
1: So if you do like the heavy icing, this is the one for you.
0: Ooh, that looked like a beautiful blue.
1: Mm-hmm.
0: Ooh, look at that. The icing's gone. All right.
1: Okay. Thank you for buying these, Mrs. Jones. I'm going to go get these as well.
0: I need a beverage. I need to go get some milk.
1: Well, that's funny you say that because Pee Wee just commented she's a dunker.
0: Oh, a dunker.
1: We forgot it.
0: Scraper, biter, dunker.
3: 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It's another taste test with David and Meredith on Facebook, Instagram, TikTok, and oh yeah, on the radio.
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0: 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And at the heart of it all was Martha Quinn. 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

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Martha Quinn starting the Thursday work day with you. I hope your day has been going great so far. In just a few minutes, you're going to hear a song recorded by a band, a scruffy rock band in a little studio in Berkeley, California. And it turned out to be the biggest song of all time. That is on the way.

0: 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Firing up the Thursday workday together. Thanks for being here with me, Martha Quinn. Journey is straight ahead. Like every week, Thursday is Rockstar Kid Day. This is your day to put the kids you're proud of in your life in the spotlight. You tell me about them with the talkback microphone that gets onto your phone when you go to the App Store and put our iHeartRadio app on your phone. And you induct them into the Rockstar Kid Hall of Fame. Tell me what they're doing, what they're accomplishing that's making you say, this kid is a rock star. The world needs to hear about them. You know, we do. It's inspiring to hear about people out in the world working hard to do good things. So tell me about the rock star kid in your life. You could be on in just about half an hour. This is the Martha Quinn Show.
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0: 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A synth-pop classic by Eurythmics with a boom that gets you every time is on the way. My name is Martha Quinn. It's Thursday, so it's Rockstar Kid Day when a child you're proud of gets inducted into the Rockstar Kid Hall of Fame.
1: Hi, this is Lena from San Jose. I want to nominate my son Moses. He goes to an intermission program, which is an all-Spanish class. He went to that school not knowing a lot of Spanish, and now he's at the top of his class knowing more Spanish than I do, and I think that is a rock star of a kid, and he should be nominated.
0: Lena, I love it. You must be so proud to see him knocking out that Spanish. He is now inducted into the Rockstar Kid Hall of Fame. It's so funny. My son is taking a Spanish class tonight. I'm sure your son Moses could teach him a few things. So thank you, Lena. Tell me about a kid you're proud of. Tell me what they're doing that's making you say this kid is a rock star. You could be on later today. 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It's Rockstar Kid Day.
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0: Downtown Radio 97.7, a song that was so big it knocked Whitney Houston's I Want to Dance with Somebody out of the number one spot. By Heart is on the way. My name is Martha Quinn. Let's say you buy a package of guacamole at the grocery store. The sell-by date is July 4th. On July 5th, you finally pull it out of your refrigerator. What do? You start to get a little nervous, right? Like, well, it says sell by July 4th and now it's July 5th. I don't know. Is this good? Is this not good? And you might throw it out. Well, that sell by date is really for the store. It's when they should start to pull stuff out for fresher things, but they've already built in kind of a buffer period of time for you to be able to use it at home. This is exactly why in California, they're getting rid of these sell by dates entirely by July 1st and switching to wording like best if used by and used by dates. Those dates are for us in terms of when to actually be able to use the food. So watch for that coming to California and maybe to the rest of the country, because that would make our lives much easier. That is your Wellness Shot. Hang out for more rock and roll this Thursday.
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0: 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Martha Quinn on hand with your daily rock and roll update. It's your news that rocks. At the Sphere in Las Vegas, many big rock shows have happened. The Eagles, No Doubt. Even movies have played at the Sphere, like The Wizard of Oz. And now coming to the Sphere, a movie that became a cultural event when it was first released in 1975, the Rocky Horror Picture Show. It starred Susan Sarandon and Tim Curry, who was born to play Dr. Frankenfurter.
1: Don't get strung out by the way I look. 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
0: Is 80 years old today. He suffered a stroke in 2012, but still goes to Rocky Horror Picture Show fan events. My prayer is that he is there when the Rocky Horror Picture Show premieres at the Sphere in Las Vegas in 2027. That is your news that rocks. Please stay close with me, Martha Quinn. Today's mixtape, three songs linked together with something in common, starts at noon.
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Keeping you company right now is me, Martha Quinn. I thank you for letting me do it. It was today in 1963, George Michael was born. He is the first artist in today's mixtape. Check it out in just a few right now. It's Ed.

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0: 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It's Martha's Mixtape with Martha Quinn.
1: On the daily, our afternoons together get started with a mixtape. Peggy in Bradenton, Florida, created today's, I'm going to tell you, the second artist we're going to hear is Michael Jackson. See if you can figure out the way Peggy connected these songs. We'll start with today's birthday celebrant. It's George Michael. Well, I guess

0: Cause I gotta have faith. Ooh, I gotta have faith. Cause I gotta have faith, faith, faith. I gotta have faith, faith, faith.
1: 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A moment ago, starting Peggy's mixtape, we heard George Michael. Now we're hearing Michael

0: 97.7 Downtown Radio. Nicely done. We just heard Peggy's mixtape where the last name of the first artist became the first name of the next artist. So George Michael went into Michael Jackson, and just now Jackson Brown's Somebody's Baby wrapped it all up. Woo! Tomorrow, let's finish up the work week with your mixtape. 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Click where it says The Martha Quinn Show. You'll see a mixtape submission form where you put in your three songs and your category.
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0: 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You've heard of the Rock and Roll Hall of Fame in Cleveland. This year, Billy Idol will be inducted. Every Thursday, right here with me, Martha Quinn, it's Rockstar Kid Day, where a kid you're proud of gets inducted into the Rockstar Kid Hall of Fame.
1: Hi, Martha. I'm calling about my son, Timothy. He is currently going to school to be a barber, working two jobs and cutting people's hair outside of both of those things or both of those jobs. And I couldn't be more proud of him.
0: Mom, it sounds like Timothy is doing everything he can to better himself and make the world a better place. A good barber is a good thing to know about. Tell him he is now inducted into the Rockstar Kid Hall of Fame. Thanks, Mom. 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Tell me about the kid or kids who you're proud of. Do it. They could be inducted into the Rockstar Kid Hall of Fame. It's Rockstar Kid Day.
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Martha Quinn here. A song from the movie Footloose is on the way. It's by Kenny Loggins. I bet you can guess what it is right now. It's Elton John. Goodbye.

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Minutes after 1 o'clock, it's Rockstar Kid Day. My name is Martha Quinn. Tell me about a kid in your life you're proud of. 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No one was allowed to dance when finally Ren McCormick, a.k.a. Kevin Bacon, got up and cut loose, Footloose.

0: 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Martha Quinn, hanging with you. Thanks so much for letting me keep you company. Make sure you're here in the 2 o'clock hour. You'll have a chance to win $2,500 to celebrate America's 250th birthday with. Take a road trip, see some of America's best sights.
1: 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Thank you and keep rocking.
0: Neil, if you were next to me right now, I'd be punching you in the arm and saying, that was so good. 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You get a phone call that you landed $2,500. Go see what makes America, America the beautiful. Thanks for checking out the Martha Quinn Show. 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

0: 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A number one hit smashed by Queen is on the way for you, and it's now Bohemian Rhapsody. My name is Martha Quinn. It's Thursday. It's Rockstar Kid Day, when kids get the spotlight because someone thinks they are rock stars.
1: Hi, Martha Quinn. This is Julie from Maine. I just wanted to give a shout out to my neighbor, Josiah. He's about 10 years old, maybe 11. He's awesome. He's very polite. He's very articulate and friendly. He's engaging. He's a real sweetheart, and I'm so happy he's my neighbor. So, Josiah, this is for you.
0: Julie, that was so uplifting to hear about your 10-year-old neighbor, Josiah, and he is now inducted into the Rockstar Kid Hall of Fame. And Julie did something really interesting. It wasn't her kid or grandkid. It was the kid who lives next door, and that's a perfect type of kid to be inducted into the Rockstar Kid Hall of Fame. You could do that next week. 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
0: 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And at the heart of it all was Martha Quinn. 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

97.7 Downtown Radio. What are you serious right now? It's after 2 o'clock already. Thursday is flying by. Thanks for hanging out with me, Martha Quinn. Starting next Wednesday in California, food will not be stamped with sell-by dates. Why? Find out next.

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Cutting Crew fans, heads up, I got you covered. Your band will be on before 2:30. Martha Quinn hanging out with you. When you buy something at the store and you bring it home and you pull it out of your refrigerator and you see your past, the sell-by date, you know, let's say it's July 5th and your container of guacamole says sell-by July 4th. And you're going, oh, I don't know what to do now. Should I eat it? I don't want to get sick. Maybe I'll throw it out. In the state of California, they're getting rid of sell-by dates because it's confusing. You don't know what to do. This is the health chat we get into every afternoon right here, your wellness shot. The sell-by date is really for the store. It's when they should start thinking about pulling it off the shelves and make room for fresher stuff. But they build into it that you might bring it home on July 4th, for example, and need a couple of days to be able to consume it. In California, they're changing to use-by dates, which is more useful to us, the consumers. I like this. I hope it spreads to other states. I think it's less confusing. Well, that is your wellness shot. I do this every afternoon right here. If you've got a health topic you think I should cover or you'd be interested to hear more about, let me know. Tap our free iHeartRadio app's TalkBack microphone.

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You and me were getting through Thursday together. 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

0: 97.7 Downtown Radio. 24 hours from now. You know what we'll be doing? We'll be rocking, that's for sure. That happens every day with me, Martha Quinn. But tomorrow, in addition to rocking, we will be laughing. It'll be Corny Joke Friday. I hope to hear your corny joke. Don't be shy. No joke too corny. I will demonstrate in honor of the Star Trek convention happening in Las Vegas starting August 5th. What do you call a Vulcan sea creature with eight arms? What do you call a Vulcan sea creature with eight arms? A Spocktopus. That's Spock. You know, Spock from Star Trek. Like I said, no joke too corny. 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

0: 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Anything you need this afternoon, just let me know on Facebook, Instagram, Threads, or Blue Sky at Jeffro Radio. J-E-F-F-R-O Radio. You can also call 833-RADIO-JT like Sam. What's up in your world?
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1: Hi, it's Jeffrey T. You won't believe what tech company from the past is attempting a comeback. Remember Commodore, as in the Commodore 64? That was one of the very first computers I ever used. And next Tuesday, they'll start taking pre-orders for the Callback 8020. That's a cell phone somewhere between smart and dumb. Well, first off, it's a flip phone. That says a lot right there. Old school, as you would expect from Commodore, with no web browser, no social media, and no email either. What it does have are some useful apps for maps, music, ride sharing, even text messaging. It also has a pretty hefty price tag, considering all the stuff it doesn't have. And the Callback 8020 starts at $400. If that sounds like the right phone for you or maybe your kids, go to Commodore.net/callback. They've got a wait list, and if you sign up, you get $100 off the whole thing. Now, even if you don't plan to buy one, just go there for the video presentation. Somehow, this phone is both throwback and futuristic.
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1: Yeah, oh, yeah. A couple of Budweiser.
0: Oh, you saw right through that comment. You're not driving, are you?
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Jeffrey T playing Baton Rouge's greatest hits of the 60s and 70s. 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

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A few minutes after 5 in America's greatest city. 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

0: Hometown Radio, 97.7. Jeffrey T. with a Florida man story. It's been a long time since we had one of these. Edward Bolds, an 84-year-old from Bartow, is suing Waffle House after being distracted by a window ad for their strawberry shortcake waffles. He was so fixated on this picture, he tripped over what he called an abnormally high curb and fell flat on his face. The lawsuit claims that curb wasn't properly marked and the restaurant prioritized advertising over pedestrian safety. He also says he suffered serious injuries, including a torn rotator cuff. All right, here's the deal. At 84, a strong gust of wind can knock someone over, especially if they're fixated on pictures of food. Makes you wonder just how good these strawberry shortcake waffles actually look. Maybe we head over tonight after the show. Might get to watch a Friday Eve fight while we're there.
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It's Jeffrey T in the afternoon. Anytime you hear us play a song, but for some reason you can't remember the title or artist, that's okay. Happens to all of us. That is why we have the info right there online. 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

0: 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Jeffrey T on a great day for Melinda, thanks to our 250K USA giveaway. She just won
1: $2,500. Oh, my God. Yay.
0: Yay. Tell me what it means to you to be an American.
1: Being American to me is having freedom, being able to make my own choices, to know that I have people that have fought for our country. I have a nephew that's in basic training right now, so it's very important to me.
0: Anywhere you'd like to go and celebrate the 4th?
1: I don't know that I would go anywhere different. As long as I could celebrate with my family, that's like the most important thing.
0: Well, congratulations, Melinda. You and your family can celebrate with $2,500 now.
1: Thank you.
0: You're so welcome. We'll have another 10 grand tomorrow. First chance to grab some at 8 a.m.
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A little bit past 6 in America's greatest city. Jeffrey T on National Bomb Pop Day. I used to get those at the corner store when I was a kid. Very patriotic with the red, white, and blue. Some kids would buy them from the ice cream man, but not me. No, I always wanted a large vanilla cone dipped in the cherry magic shell. Speaking of patriotic, got some news about the 4th of July. On the way after someone who's not American at all, Jerry Rafferty.

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1: I'm Jeffrey T. We're just over a week from our nation's big birthday, which means a big weekend, extra long. Hope you get that Friday off. Also means big fireworks, even bigger than usual in New York. Macy's just announced they'll launch 85,000 shells in 30 colors from 6 barges. And for the first time ever, a laser light show on the Brooklyn Bridge. You think they'll play Pink Floyd? That's how I always picture when lasers are involved. Went to a bunch of those as a kid. Although, since this whole thing's going to be on NBC, I'm guessing we'll get Jimmy Fallon instead of Roger Waters or David Gilmour. He's already under contract.
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2: Oh, hi.
0: Well, now that's not a great way to start a conversation. Oh, hi.
2: Oh, hi. You know what? I just started listening.
0: Oh, welcome. Glad to have you here. I guess it was just like the first time jitters.
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Jeffrey T playing Baton Rouge's greatest hits from the 60s and 70s. 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
2: 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I'm Michelle Fake.